0: 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Frappe is not available on delivery. 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

0: Beautiful Roan and Hot to Go. I love that song. I was dancing to that yesterday at Pride. It's just something about a song that has an assigned dance. It just really suits me. So I'm not that creative. Anyway, it's Jordan with you, and on the way here shortly, we're going to have today's showbiz news. First music from Beyonce and Harry Styles.
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We playing on Q Radio. It's Jordan with you. This is Sunday Breakfast, the 26th of July today. And it's Mick Jagger's birthday. Happy birthday to you, Mick Jagger. He's absolutely thriving. 83 years old today. His album is top of the charts. His brand new album with the Rolling Stones. And in honour of the day that's in it, we'll do this from Maroon 5. They've got the moves just like him.

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on song suggestions to wake Sarah up, who's currently on her way home with David, asleep in the car. We've got Blink 182 or AC/DC, that comes in from Aiden. We've got Superstar by Alan, who is currently in Thailand. Highway to Hell, Alan in Port Rush. Well, I have to say, lots of people have messaged in. Right, David, the listeners have spoken. Sarah, if you are still asleep, I am really apologise in advance, because this next song is dedicated to you and has absolutely no guarantee of a peaceful journey the rest of the way home. Turn this one up loud, David. Wake her up. It's AC/DC. Highway.

Sorry, last Friday night, also known as TGIF, but I think it really was TFIF. I'm not going to quote the abbreviation. This is Last Friday Night, Katy Perry on Q.

0: on Q Radio, playing some of the best new music around. And how good is that new track from Chasing Abby? It's called Greedy Pigs. Their highly anticipated new album, Cyber Celt, is due out on the 18th of September, and also playing the Limelight in Belfast on the same night. So, on the way, music for you from Harry Styles, and Lizzie McAlpine is about to drop a new album and playing her latest track on the way next on Q Radio. Q.
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